wish to God I could get a drink. But the singing and shouting's made me as dry as a bone. Who's got some beer? Come on, who's had it? Well, if there really ain't no more beer, we'll have to find some, shan't we?

Lisa, me ne avi, me ficcato. All about road, know it as well as I know the back of me hand. Ah, let's see.

0: so nah dran an einem der größten Popstars der Zeit? Gab es da nicht auch Gossip?
1: He's got a lot of time, got all the money, got whatever, whatever. So he had a lot of influences. People like that Robert Fraser, right, who introduced him to hard drugs. He was being distracted because Jane wasn't there.
0: Paul hat Zeit, Geld, Freunde, die ihn mit Drogen bekannt machen und ist, wenn Jane nicht da ist, durchaus offen für Neues.
1: So he was vulnerable to any girl, right? Not a bad catch, is he?

0: not fussy little brute.
1: Is it tonight's paper, Bobby?
0: It is.
1: And what did you call that foolishness?
0: It's not foolishness. Any man wants to know what's going on in the world. He's written my murders, for instance.

0: C-M-O. Why, where does this money come from? 1, 2, 3, 4, 5, 6, 7, £7. It's a fortune. Where to get it?
1: £7
0: in advance. It's a bloody miracle. God bless me so. A lottery at last. I'll put a match to the fire. What's he like?

0: dagger in there, George. I daren't. He's mad. I daren't face him again.
1: Now, oh girl, don't be frightened. You just go in, leave him the Bible, and come out again. No harm done.
0: I can't!
1: Of course you can. Now off you go.

course it was a bit strange, but not now. There's young Joe, you don't want him to see you like this. It will be all right. You'll see. Give us a kiss.

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1: I just wondered how days it was, or if you'd heard from any sweet.
0: How darn he ever writes to us.

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Who's got some beer? 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

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All about road, know it as well as I know the back of me hand. Ah, hey.

0: 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Just an ordinary pup, ain't it?
1: Not an ordinary pup, we're China. It's a very special pup. They say that he was the one on three times. We sold and got one.

0: 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Alone, wolf? Want to hand with that suitcase?
1: No, thanks. I live here. Ta-ta!
0: Look, there's old Bert. Bloody old fool. Pick him up, boys.

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Mother, Daisy's here. Well, now, how are you, give me your delicacy?

0: Look here, girl, this is no way to behave. Just as you get home, come on, let's pull ourselves together and cheer up. Yeah. We had a visitor the other night, asking after you. Who do you think that might be?
1: I'm sure I don't know who'd be interested. Who was it?
0: Joe. Joe Chandler.
1: And why should I be?
0: No, come off it. Daisy, you can't kid me. Nice boy, that, and you know it. Here, he'll be off duty in a few minutes. I know he's early this week. He'll be coming along the Marylebone Road soon. How about Tom not meeting him all accident alike?
1: What would you offer? Really?
0: Then we could come back and ask him for supper. That'd be nice, wouldn't it?
1: But I can't go. I haven't washed or changed.
0: No time for washing now. Do all that when you get back. If you wait now, you miss him. Come on, hurry, show a leg.

0: tall dark man constable, yes, plenty. There's Alfie and Bird and me, and you as well.
1: Don't play the fool, man. This is serious. Jack the Ripper's the another one. Not 10 minutes ago, round the corner. Poor bitch is lying in the gutter with her insides cut to ribbons. And he was seen to come this way. Did you see anyone, or didn't you?
0: Not me, Gov. Never seen a thing.
1: Right. Why couldn't you say so at first?
0: Good boy, Jack. He's done another one. There's more tribes for sale tonight. And another wall to be scrapped down. God, what a mess.

0: Hello, Mr. Bunting. On your way home, eh?
1: Yes, sir. Nasty nights are cold and damp. My porch is like mine, I must say. A fog like this, I'll ever hold a good throat in a morning. You bet. Cut it with a knife. With a knife!

0: Yes, city dinners have Baltic merchants' dinner.
1: Really, Baltic merchants?
0: Not me, Wozniak. I'm just one of the waiters, sir. Just take it on for the night. Never mind, it all helps. Though I must say I'd like to mind a night for country walk home from the city. You meant a dinner too, sir?
1: No.
0: Sorry, sir. Didn't mean to poke my nose in. But what I mean is, I've got to be out. Couldn't see why a gentleman like you would be out on a night like this. Unless he really had to. It's bad for the chest. And they say it thins out the blood.
1: I'm sorry, Mr. Bunting. You're not poking your nose in. Of course not. It's a wretched night. But I simply had to go out.

0: that on the key. Oh, it's better. There you are. Up to you, sir.
1: Thank you, Mr. Bunting.
0: Excellent.
1: Sorry.
0: Oopsie-tasy.
1: My foot slipped.
0: We nearly have spot over then. That wouldn't do. Have Mrs. Button thinking we're both a bit tiddly. Oh, mind you, I did help myself once or twice tonight.
1: I'm sorry, Mr. Bunting. I missed my step. I didn't hurt you.
0: God bless you, no, sir. Though I'm done. Just got me hands wet. That's all.
1: Hands wet.

0: Elsa, now Emma. I have 18 to do, and that's enough. Lord, I shall be ready for me babe. Tired out, and you must be too. And you should know I did her for me, I told you not to. You're a damn good wife to me, Emma, and you always have been. Give us a kiss, my dear.
1: George, your hands. Look at your hands. They're red.
0: I brushed against him. His coat was wet. His coat, it was wet.

0: about what?
1: About Daisy. I want to marry her.
0: Marry Daisy? Fine. Wonderful.
1: What did you think I was going to say?
0: Nothing.
1: You did, you know. You expected something else.
0: No, of course not. I

0: No, not yet.
1: She'll be so pleased when she knows what it's going to be.
0: Not for a bit. Days have left her strain, her impatience hardly stopped. Until our chaps get this jack, the ripper.

We've got a face up to it. They'll not be as kind and merciful as you are, me girl. If they catch him, they won't ask themselves if he's still away.